0: radio qui parle de Shaoui, c'est Country Pop 92.9.
1: Lonely night, neon bar, candlelight, mason jar, wishing time would stop, but it's almost 2 o'clock. Your blue eyes locked in mine, I don't wanna say goodbye, I like the way we talk.

talking people doesn't always work. 'Cause you found a way to message me about the sunglasses you left in my purse. Did you really need them back? I don't recognize the brand that they were. Or were you just

de nouvelles locales. Country Pop 92.9. I gotta find my way back to summer paradise.